0: writers. And for use in Central Province, Hiri LLG releases over 3.9 million kina toward councillors, aiming to boost local project services and community development across your district. And great news, West New Britain students in Kandrian Secondary now has a brand new science laboratory, boosting learning facility and supporting future education in the province. 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
0: Tony Mutu Jr. heads to Brisbane to represent PNG at the Oceania Wushu Championship in the men's 70kg Sundown Division. And to NRL news, Dean Young, Dragons coach fans, it's Dragons to stay patient with as the team suffered a loss last night, recording 11 straight losses.
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0: 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Okay.
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And hey, coming up, this is a Chris Brown with Obvious. But hey, keep those shout outs coming in. 7969 6969. 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

0: Hey, what's up? It's Neil with you and now from Brecky. Good morning. And yes, trends and the weird stuff online that makes you question reality. And today's topic is one of the strangest conversations happening online right now. It's called Dead Internet Theory. Now listen carefully. You know, the dead internet theory is the idea that a huge portion of what you see online might not even be real people anymore. Now, you know what I'm talking about. Some users believe the internet is increasingly filled with bots, AI-generated content, automated, you know, pages and fake engagement, all interacting with each other. So the question becomes, are we still scrolling through a human internet or just a digital simulation of activity? 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Are we still scrolling through a human internet or just a digital simulation of activity? Yeah, that's your question.
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Hey, what's up? It's Neil with you and Naf and Brecky. Good morning. That was Ariana Grande with Iggy Azalea with Problem. But hey, this one is by Madonna, Bring Your Love. And if you like it, you can vote and request for it. WhatsApp 7969 6969. Ask yourself.

0: Hey, what's up? It's Neil with you now from Brecky. That was Chappelle, Rowan with Pink Pony Club. Yes. All right, you know, some group chats are basically silent documentaries. You know, like everyone's in there, nobody's talking, but somehow you still feel like you're being watched. And then one person finally says hello after 3 days, and it feels like a season finale. I mean, yeah, but, you know, just to, you know, add to that, my family chat has been, not like the whole family, but just us girls. Our chat has been quiet after the Mother's Day celebration. Like, they've been so quiet, like, nobody has been messaging, nobody has been updating. Usually they do updates like every single day, and we would call each other every, like almost every, like after like 2 hours, 3 hours. Yes, we usually communicate, like the communication was so strong after the celebrations. Suddenly after the celebrations, Mother's Day celebrations, they just literally stopped talking. Like, oh, okay. So, but yeah, me also, we don't have phones, so like, I don't have a phone, so I actually use the other tablet, which is Wi-Fi only. So like, as soon as when I'm connected to someone's hotspot, then I get to check my messages, my emails and stuff like that. So as soon as I, like, you know, connected through someone's hotspot, I started receiving messages, and I never saw messages from like our girls group chat, me and my cousin sisters. And I was like, hey, what happened to these girls? So I left a message, and I was like, yo, like, what's up? You know what? I'll ask him no money. I'll ask him no money. Like, hey, you know what? Try not talk hello. Try and say hello or something. And then before you ask for something, I don't know, man. I just don't know.
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know if it's new with you enough and Brecky, good morning. 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

0: people act like all not looking camera. To be honest, it's just them giving the phone to Olilik Lolo or someone that's then right next to them and telling them, "Ki video blo mi ba mi access me no looking." Bro, it's not natural. It doesn't happen that way. Come on.
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0: what's up? It's Neil with you now from Breaky. Good morning. You're locked into Gen Z Dictionary, where we break down internet slang trends and, you know, the weird stuff online. Now, today's topic is about dead internet theory. So basically, this theory says a huge part of the internet might not even be real people anymore. You know, some users believe social media is now filled with bots, AI content, fake accounts, and automated comments all interacting with each other. So when you're scrolling and seeing weird comments or accounts posting nonstop, you start wondering, are we still using a human internet or are bots just talking to bots now? And honestly, with AI getting smarter every day, it sounds kind of believable. What do you think? 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Have you ever spotted an obvious bot online? Hit us up. Now, that's today's Gen Z Dictionary, the dead internet theory, weird, creepy, or facts.
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0: Hey, what's up? It's Neil with you now from Brecky. Good morning. 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Now, I'm going to drop two scenarios. Actually, one. 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

0: Hey, what's up? It's Neil with you, and now from Breaky, that was Gracie Abrams with That's So True. Well, alright fam, quick recap. We asked you, how does it feel when you post your best pic? But everybody says it's not given, you know, and yo, the responses were wild. The first one said, embarrassing. Oh my goodness. And the next one says, damage. Nah. You know what? Some of y'all are never posting again after that. I know for sure. Y'all not posting again after that. Well, moral of the story, you know, sometimes the camera eats. Sometimes it just fights back. Just sometimes, you know. Yeah. But hey, keep those one-word answers coming through.
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what's up? It's new with you now from Brecky. 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

0: Hey, what's up? It's new with you now from Brecky. And hey, yes, you know that moment when you and your partner are just like, y'all just sitting down, you know, chilling, everything's sweet. You're even playfully like hitting each other, you know, stuff like that. Then out of nowhere, your brain goes, remember that one time we disagreed and now you're both laughing but also giving each other that side eye, that little side eye, like, yeah, let's not go back there. So yeah, you know what I actually mean is that, you know, when you're with your partner and like you're having a great time, just, you know, getting along with each other, and then that minute you're like, oh, I remember him doing this, or I remember her doing this, and then we disagreed and we were not in good terms, and then you're just like, you all of a sudden, like, it just flips, you know, it flips you into a whole different person. You know, you can't lie. I mean, you cannot lie, because it happens. It happens to everyone. You can't say, no, I've never done that. Mm-mm. No, honey. You cannot say that. No, you can't never say that, because it always happens. There's always this one point where you reach, where you just go, oh, yeah, I've been happy and all this, but... And, I remember this nigga did this, or I remember this, she did this. Yeah, it always gets to that point. Yeah, it's that moment.
1: People act like all not looking camera. To be honest, it's just them giving the phone to Olilik Lolo, someone that's then right next to them, and telling them, "Keep video blow me, but me actors are not looking." Bro, it's not natural. It doesn't happen that way. Come on.
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0: what's up? It's Neil with your Now FM Breaky. Now, hey, before I wrap this up, no big grammar, no stress, just, you know, some real talk to help you actually get hired. So today's tip is about a CV that gets noticed. So, you know what? I'm going to be honest with you. Most CVs people send out, recruiters glance at it for like 5 seconds and they move on. So here's what you need to fix. First thing, keep it simple. Don't write your life story, okay? They don't want to hear your tumbuna stories. And nobody needs to know where you were born, like the hospital you were born in. Yeah, stuff like that. Don't. It's unnecessary, okay? And sometimes it's unnecessary. And yeah, you just start with your name and your contact. What job you want, your skills, and the list, you list your experiences. Even if it's small, like helping a shop, school projects, volunteer work. Hey, and yes, a great reminder, if you're volunteering for an organization, it's a must that you actually get a reference from them. So, like, you have it in black and white that you actually volunteer for that organization. So, yeah. You just attach with your papers along with your CV and other documents that you need to attach with. And yeah, even your side hustles, like you creating content. Yes, you do that. You edit videos on CapCut, whatever application you use, do include that you're familiar with these certain apps and you can do this and that and, you know, stuff like that. Your skills, you know, Microsoft skills, stuff, problem solving skills, time management, all of that stuff, include them. And yeah, anyways, I talk too much, but yeah, I'll catch you later and update you more on more tips. But yeah, before I go, catch Lexi on Now FM Drive, which he's coming up next. So yeah, I'm pretty sure he's got a lot of cool, fun stuff coming up. So yeah, stick around and don't go anywhere.
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0: Yeah, it's Lexi with your Now Fam Sunday Drive. Now, if you know that, like, you're going to be talking tomorrow, like, I learned my lesson, all right? But you know how it is. So, the UMFM PNG Music Awards yesterday, and it was great. To a part where I just forgot that I was going to be doing today's show, and Missing Single Omakwe, I wasn't supposed to reach. That's how you know that you messed up, all right? When you wake up in the morning and you just hear your voice being a different voice, and you'll be like, whoa, is that even me or someone else?
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We ain't gotta tell nobody. It's Lexi with your Now Fam Sunday Drive. 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

0: people act like all not looking camera. To be honest, it's just them giving the phone to Olilik Lolo, someone that's then right next to them, and telling them, "Ki video blumi, bami actors are not looking." 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It doesn't happen that way. Come on.
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0: Lexi with you now, fam. Sunday Drive, how you doing? 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

0: Nice. Hey, it's Lexi with your NAFM Sunday Drive. What's good? All right. And how was your Saturday night? From a scale of 1 to 10, rate your Saturday. Your Saturday. How was it? 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

0: people act like all not looking camera. 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It doesn't happen that way. 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

0: 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How you doing? And yes, don't forget that the Mama's Now FM's Mama Chef is still on with Coke Mills. All you have to do is to register, all right, your mom's signature dish to go into the draw to win yourself 1,000 kina, all right, the prize money for the Now FM's Coke Mills with, I mean, yeah, Mama Chef with Coke Mills, all right. You can WhatsApp and tell me what your mom's signature dish is. 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

0: You're listening to Now FM Saturday Drive with Lexi. If you know that you're going with someone, all right, to say an event, all right, like a place where there's going to be a lot of people, and you think that it's all lined, you know, stop. And if you think that they're not going to be there and you brought someone else, then you're wrong. They're always going to be there. And if you get caught, try not to blame it on them, because, you know, you're the one who did the wrong in the present, right? And whatever is in the past, it's in the past. Like, why Black Cross Nemeka? So it's in the past. But, you know, because out of anger and you decided to bring someone else rather than your significant other, that's wild, bro.
1: I wish someone could put their life for me. I wish someone could take a risk for me, but I'm the one taking the risk. But unfortunately, I won't die for you. You do that for yourself.
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Lexi with you on Now Fam. It's come to that part, but now my voice has just changed, all right? It has changed from last night's event, but if you have a home remedy for this, then you can let me know, all right, on how to remove the, you know, broken vocals. WhatsApp B7969.

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0: Now I'm looking to listen with Lexi. How you doing? And I'm gonna tell you again that the Mama Chef with Coke Meals is still on. Alright, all you have to do is to sell me your mom's signature dish. And the most mouth-watering dish goes into the draw to win 1,000 Kina prize money. 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
1: 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But unfortunately, I won't die for you. 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
2: Name Rami Rose, ring the finger. 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
2: 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A deeply emotional night at the 28th Yumi FM Music Awards as late Daniel Bilip is honored with 4 music awards, with family fans celebrating his lasting legacy, love, hope through music that continues to inspire. 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Big ups to Oz teen pilot Rose Donald, becoming the Oz youngest female to fly solo around Australia while raising over $117 million for children's medical charity. And to entertainment news, duo Junior Viggy celebrates after winning 2025 Album of the Year, the 28th Yumi FM Music Awards for the EP Vara Vara, thanking fans and promising more music ahead.
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2: 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And General News Dragons interim coach Dean Young tells fans to stay patient after Warriors handed Dragons their 11th loss in this season.
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0: Hey, it's Lexi with your Now Fam Nights. If you know that, you know, Tokshalo House Line, when you went to this party or you went to this event, and when people try to take pictures of you and you just say no, but somehow they still always take your picture, all right, and they upload it, just, I don't know what's wrong with you, and you were feeling bad. I know, there's privacy and whatnot, but, you know, at least talk to a little house line. And it's not only for the picture, but it's for, they know where you're at, so when anything goes down, they know what to do next, all right? Something like that. Come on, blood, you see it, dude.
1: The sun's pretty hot, and hopefully you're staying hydrated.
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1: You're welcome.
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0: 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All right, Shuki up next for the Now FM Sunday Love Check. 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

0: 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Good night. Yes, that was Swim by BTS. 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

Now, fam, rock na lusi mirshuki with you. Here's a new another playlist by Ella Langley and Morgan Wallen. This is I Can't Love You Anymore. Like, why? Bruh, if you're starting to like it, you can always vote and request for it.

0: White says, he says, baby girl. You're listening to FM Nights with Shuki. Yes, that was Nokia by Drake. Bruh, if you're out and about to kind time, enjoy every bit of it because it's the night is pretty aesthetic. 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

But why are you asking me, Pastor? The man blew. You're listening off FM Nights with Shuki. Right now, Billie Jean by Michael Jackson. Yours truly. Bro, I haven't even watched the movie yet. And I'm just like, am I missing out on a lot? Because people are just posting crazy about Michael right now. Well, Jafar Jackson. But it's still Michael, right?

0: Sienna Spiro, The Visitor, singing like blood. I feel like this song is for me, like for real. You're listening on Open Nights with Shuki. Good night, bruh. The question from earlier on, what do the initials BMW stand for? And we have an answer here from Michael, who says Bavarian Motor Works. It's Bayerischer Motorenwerk. That's in Germany. In German, they say it like that. Bayerischer Motorenwerk. But in English, Bavarian Motor Works. That's what BMW stands for. Thanks, Mike. But yeah, if you never knew, now you know.
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0: Yes, yeah, that was Pete Damon by Justin Bieber. You're listening to FM Lights with Shuki. Bro, I came across this one post on TikTok, and it's about someone who just made a song, right? This one. You lay your kid when I make you call my name. And someone in the comment goes, bro, I like this song, but at this point, we are tired of calling your name. Like, try writing new songs or something like that. So I had to check out his account. And, bruh, he could be a lyrical genius. He's just not trying hard enough, for real. Even, I mean, the sound and everything is just fire. He needs to switch up some words, for real.
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1: 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Good night. Yes, 28 minutes past 7 is our time right now. And that was For Everybody by yours truly, Burna Boy. 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

0: Yes, I used to know from Nights with Shuki. 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Yes, that was Doors by Noah Cohen, bro. You know how you do the unimaginable, the unthinkable, and you're just confused when you see videos of yourself. And you're just like, oh yeah, please, regretting why I even left my comfort zone at this point. Misu just, oh yeah, please, why? Like, why?
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0: And there you have it. That was Boston by Stella Lefty. You're listening to FM Nights with Shuki. Good night. Yes, if you are sending, if you're thinking of, you know, double texting and stuff like that, maybe you should stop to think if it's even worth it. Maybe you thought about it, but then you're just like, shh, we only live once. And then you're doing that. But shh, Vlad, stop him. It's making you look desperate.
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0: what's up, you're listening to FM Lives with Shuki. Yes, that was Nobody's Girl by yours truly, the one that sings in cursive, Tatha McRae. 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Mm-hmm. 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

0: Hey, yo, you're listening to FM Nights with Shuki. Good night. Hey, sometimes I find it, you know, weird that TikTok knows what you're going through. And they're just like, relatable stuff be popping up on your FYP, right? And then you're just like, hey, you really watching me, hey?
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See you at the bar, you was hardly talking. That's when I knew that your heart was scarring. Friends to lovers need a part to star in. Like, wait, babe.

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1: No fair looking at Lucy Mitsuki with you. Yes, that was Rain Dance by Dave and Temps. But before that, bro, you know the one neighbor that you don't even vibe with or you have never spoken to that they just suddenly you're at the market and they're asking for tukina. Like her blood. You know saving through my own talk and now you're not in the right sense of your mind and you're asking for money. Hey, please. I don't know why they even do that. Like
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0: 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There's real love now than before. Like, okay, you know what? I'm just going to leave it there. The trauma's coming back. The trauma's coming back. 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

0: No, fam, look, no, Lucy, it's Shuki with you. Hey, Avinun, my goodness, I'm stuttering again. It's like you have this brain type of, when you're slow, okay, I'm just going to use it on me. When you're slow, you just, I don't know, you see like what I'm doing right now? I'm saying I don't know because my brain is slow right now. But all I know is that lightning is about five times hotter than the surface of the sun. You want to know where I got this from? The internet. Use your phone to search about a lot of good stuff when you have data. And don't just be going and playing COD and watching TikTok and all of that stuff. Oh, my goodness.
1: Now and then.
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1: When you mix a bit of this.
0: You ain't nothing but a...

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That's when I knew that your heart was scarring. 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Like, wait, babe, let me

0: Brown eyes.
1: Yes, yeah, that was Rain Dance by Dave and Tems. You're listening off from Nights with Shuki. Good night, bro. You know how work cook you so bad, and then you're just at home sitting down on that chair or on your bed, and then you're just staring at a wall. Staring at the wall, not realizing what you're doing. You're just staring, staring. Oh, look, you missed a task up.
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1: 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Then you're just looking at them like, what did I tell you? 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

what's up? You're listening to Now From Nights with Shuki. Right now, Dominic Fike, White Kiss. Bro, he's the one that played Elliot in Euphoria as Rue's best friend. Yes. Bro, it's his whole personality in the movie itself. Like, for real. You scale him too. I'm same strength.

0: No, from Loch Nalus image, Shuki with you. Yes, people, a lot of people know this. Octopuses have three hearts. And yeah, I'd like to think that probably your ex also has five hearts, depending on how many people they're talking to, including you. Hey, please, you don't know who they're. Don't friend an octopus, bro. Guys, family.
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2: Bro, have you ever thought about deserted, like, places? You know, Sahara Desert, the most famous one, and the Atacama Desert. Okay, so there's places in the world where it hasn't rained in a million years. Parts of Atacama Desert, which is so dry that some weather stations there have never recorded rain ever. Just believe it. So every time it rains here in Papua New Guinea, you need to be grateful, appreciative, you know? I love the rain, honestly. Me and Misa like it rains there. Time sansa hota. I don't even know, man.
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1: Hey, what's up? You're listening to Love FM Nights with Shuki. Good night. Came across this one post which said there was a boss crew. He was at Waigani VC, and he was like, Waigani tukina na blackout them trikina. And then people were standing there like, bro, what do you mean blackout trikina and Waigani tukina? And then he was like, "Wey, get away, baby, pakalapu." I mean,
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0: from Loknalusi, it's Shuki with you. Right, let's get back to our question earlier on, yeah? What is a conspiracy theory you low-key want to be true? A conspiracy theory that you low-key want to be true? Bro, we have an answer here from Amy, who says, bro, the conspiracy theory that I want it to be true is deja vu. Like, what if we could just auto-save them, you know? Ooh, I never even thought about that. Like, you have a deja vu, and then you save it so that you can think about it for a later time. But, forget about it, bro. But thanks, Amy, for sending in your answer response. You have a top one.
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0: Now, for Lakuna Lusim, it shook you with your brass. There was a lot of noise. And by noise, I mean everybody was celebrating, you know? And you know that feeling where, like, they're celebrating and you're just thinking about, car, me too. I should be celebrating, you know, that type of celebration, you know? Yes, wink, wink. And yeah, honest, all man, I'm all just playing boombox, nothing. I was, like, outside, listening to the music and being all jealous and stuff like that. Oh, I'm not going to even think about it. But yes, time to me about this weekend. Honestly, I'm speaking from the heart.
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0: 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It doesn't happen that way. 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

0: people act like all on rookie camera. 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
1: Hey, good morning. Yes, now from Crocodon, it's Deza and Shuki with you. POV for this morning is the worst rumor you've heard about yourself. 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

0: 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Late Daniel Billy predominates 20th UMFM PNG Music Awards. Kyunga Secondary School students produce oils and soaps using aromatic plants. And the sports PNG Chiefs lock in Luke Burt as assistant coach. 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
1: Morning, now from Crocodon, it's Deza and Shuki with you. How's it going? 25th of May, if you've been living under a rock.
2: 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It's Bring Your Love by Madonna.
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0: Bolts and Nuts, where bolts lock parts in place and nuts keep everything tight.
1: What are the core parts of a car? As I said, the engine, battery. Which are the correct? First two are correct.
2: Because you need the engine and you need the battery.
1: Nee. Okay. And the other three are the correct answer. Sorry, James. I was looking for the word radiator, alternator, and the transmission.
2: What the heck is it? What does the transmission do?
1: So
2: that means all the cars, they rely on these five things to function.
1: Solely, I'm not. That.
2: So they're the main parts of the car. So it's the battery, the engine.
1: Yeah, the alternator, the transmission, and the radiator.
2: Well, me, you know, two things important in my life is my money and man.
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0: Hey, good morning now from Crack of Dawn. It's Deza and Shuki with you up next, you know, from news with Vodafone, also sports news. Paula's got you covered.
1: We've been reminding you the whole week, right? Yep. Mama Chef is on right now, so you must send in your mother's signature dish. Yep. You have to, like, tell us how she prepares it.
0: Not
1: you
0: just
1: can't
0: like...
1: be like, you know how she does it. Bruh, we don't know.
0: She your mama.
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10: Very good morning, I'm Paula David. Late PNG music legend Daniel Bilip moved hard to the 20th UMFM PNG Music Awards after locking four major awards, including Song of the Year and Male Artist of the Year. PomGen's maternity ward crisis could continue for years unless urgent action is taken. Professor Moller says overcrowding also creates serious health risks for both mothers and babies. Students at Kyunga Secondary School are turning aromatic plants into handmade oils and soaps, showcasing innovation and local skills. Well done, kiddos. FYI gamers, Sony recently announced that plans are underway for the new PS6, but prices and release date are yet to be confirmed. And Lizzo addressed accusations that she dissed Taylor Swift, clapping back at an online user who claimed her bad-mouthing finally caught up to her.
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10: The PNG Chiefs have announced the recent appointment of Luke Burt as one of their assistant coaches commencing in November 2027. And to NRL Rabbitohs veteran Adam Elliott and rookie Talanoa Penetani have joined the club's growing injury toll after failing to finish a Sunday's match in North Queensland.
11: Now FM Sports News.
10: And finally, a very good morning to you. Hope you're up and ready to kickstart another great week.
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2: Hi, it's Demi. Wanna give shouts to my friends Gloria Alida and Brian Lomalabo, and also my brothers Solomon, Elijah, and everyone in my family, especially. 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
0: Worst rumor you heard about yourself?
2: Esther here on the Now Fam WhatsApp said, good morning, Cracking On. I think someone told my friends that I was pregnant.
0: I know.
2: And I've been 10 months pregnant now. I don't know when I will give birth.
0: Des, I hit them 3 years now.
2: Yeah, blood, you know, I just don't know anymore. At this point, I'm like, yeah, you know what? What are you expecting? I expect every time after I eat and I go to the, you know.
0: I just want to know what goes into people's mind when they're, like, making up stories.
2: Honestly, like, are you that delusional? And we have Jonathan here as well, texted in from Lay. Hi, what's up, bro? Jonathan said, I was in a relationship with someone that was also in a relationship with my brother.
0: Whoa.
2: Blood, how did they start the rumor? Are you sure?
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0: Is there a moment when your brain goes on autopilot and you don't even realize it there?
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3: Like, especially when you're typing with one eye open.
2: Honestly, you know what? 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
3: You always do that. You send the wrong things in the group chat, I know. And then you're like, sorry.
2: And then this person texted me back and was like, sorry, do you still need it? And then I read it and I was like, oh my goodness, I'm sorry. It was meant for my mom. And then they're like, wait, no, it's okay. We can still send it. I was like, no, that's fine. I'm sorry. It's on me. I didn't mean it. But like, if you want to send, it's up to you.
0: Do you know the moment when your brain goes on autopilot and you don't even realize it there?
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0: Hey, what's up? You're listening now from Crack of Dawn with Des and Shuki. Morning. I verdict with Up and Go is still on. All you have to do is register with us right now. That's 7969-6969.
1: What's going to happen, if you're still wondering how it works, is we'll tell you, ask you a question, say, what do you bring before you go on a trip? You know, stuff like that. You have to give four options, five. It's actually up to us how many answers you give.
0: Yeah, we're not going to tell you now.
1: Yeah, blood. What's wrong with you? And you win money, right? Courtesy of Up and Go. You know those Up and Go breakfast juice that you see at the store? Yeah, probably sponsored by that.
0: A lot of people actually have those after gym sesh.
1: Yeah, but it's like, you know what? It's very, people say it's like, you know, it's, I like the banana flavor. Amazing. It's like,
0: I just like the everything. Minus every different flavor too.
1: You just like everything. Shuki, anything you bring, she'll just eat it. You know, one of those friends. It's okay. Is the rice cold? And bagarapa. Okay, kami kai kai.

0: 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Kyunga Secondary School students produce oils and soaps using aromatic plants. And the sports PNG Chiefs lock in Luke Burt as assistant coach. More at the top of the hour.
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0: Hey, what's up? It's Nell from Crackdown with Desan Shuki.
1: Sometimes you just wonder why your neighbors are laughing so loud.
0: Annoyingly loud.
1: Honestly.
0: Especially when you pal laugh pass. And then I'll laugh louder.
1: This was us yesterday. We were watching this funny movie and like, the funny thing is, if you're laughing, try not to mimic how we are laughing, like the exact same.
0: Because this, then we'd know that you're going to belt
1: step. Yeah, this neighbor literally mimicked how I laugh. And me just bell out, so me stop. And I went and sat outside to wait for them to come outside. So I'll be like, so when there's something wrong with you, blah. But then, you know, never mind. I owe them a packet of salt because I asked them. So they
0: it's okay. Make up for that drug they took.
1: Yeah. And they stayed with them for 24 hours. No, it's the same ones. But we're family now, so.
0: Wow.
1: Over the weekend.
0: No, would you probably have tea together?
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0: Good morning, this is Mariteko, and my mother's significant dish. I said delicious, very delicious. Like, you know the way she prepares it, it's like, I'm sorry, I did this lab, so creamy. 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It's just so delicious. So creamy. Now, buy less to lose dish, but I'm like, I love my mom's dish.
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0: Hey, good morning. It's Des and Chucky with you. Yes, Nafem Mama Chef is still on. All you have to do is
1: text us on WhatsApp, that's 7969696692, register. And also, you have to elaborate more, giving details to how your mother prepares her signature dish.
0: Not just make you water and put the salt and some nice red.
1: Na bananas are going
0: we all know water and salt only is not nice. But right now, this is Agnes.
2: Hi and good morning. My name is Agnes. And in terms of my mom's significant dish, I'd say it's a pumpkin and sago soup with coconut cream. This dish is a traditional dish back in home province. Thank you.
1: Thank you, Agnes. The Mama Chef is still on Nafem's Mama Chef with Coke Meals.

0: Hey, what's up, morning? It's now from Crackdown with Desan Shuki. 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
1: Why do our friends take pictures of us in a group picture and then they post a one that they only look good in?
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10: Very good morning, I'm Paula David. Have you heard? Police have arrested a third suspect in connection with the burning of the Maverick Police Barracks, raising the total number of people in custody to three. Late PNG music legend Daniel Bilip moved hearts at the 20th Hume FM PNG Music Awards after locking four major awards, including Son of the Year and Male Artist of the Year. Palm Gent's maternity ward crisis could continue for years unless urgent action is taken. Professor Mola says the overcrowding also creates serious health risks for both the mothers and babies. FYI gamers, Sony recently announced that plans are underway for the new PS6, but prices and release date are yet to be confirmed. And Lizzo addressed accusations that she dissed Taylor Swift, clapping back at an online user who claimed her bad-mouthing finally caught up to her.
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10: The PNG Chiefs have announced the recent appointment of Luke Burt as one of their assistant coaches commencing in November 2027. And 2NRL Rabbitohs veteran Adam Elliott and rookie Talanoa Penitani have joined the club's growing injury toll after failing to finish a Sunday's match in North Queensland.
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10: And finally, a very good morning to you. Hope you're up and ready to kickstart another great week.
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0: Enough of Crackadon, it's Deza and Shuki with you for POV, the worst rumor you've heard about yourself. Like what?
1: We have here in the comments, bro, Charles Shelby with, well, my people in the village back at Million Bay spread rumors that I was running a business in Pum and it was called PR.
0: Whoa, what the heck? Next minute, I'll get the family come. Well, in the night. You know how it is. And also, we have Janet here on the Now from Facebook page. She said that, Ismail. Ismail toko sa mnara plameri lo street talk, mbel blomi. Mbel at pikinini blomi.
1: That's wild.
0: Are you sure that's not a rumor? Because your profile is giving.
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0: Hey, what's up? It's now from Crack Around with Deza and Shuki. Morning, late right now to school. Just blood. I don't do it again tomorrow.
1: I don't know why you slept late too, blood. It's a no-brainer. Tomorrow is Monday, so we can finish. You sleep early. All right, but you know what? A new feature on Instagram, I think on Facebook too, is when you upload something that you edited on, like, any AI artificial.
0: It's going to show that it's AI generated. Yeah,
1: it's going to show that it's going to have this little thing on top, which is AI and then info.
0: I see it on TikTok.
1: Yeah. Now it's also on Facebook and it's also on IG.
0: Ooh.
1: So that's why you know they're not going to be lying.
0: They should have that on your essays as well.
1: Yeah. 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

0: I know.
1: Nothing happened.
0: You didn't have to make a song about it. I know. Now from Crocodon, it's Deza and Shuki with you. How's it going?
2: Quick shout's going out to Michelle and Maya. Listening in right now. Kalapro bus set. No, just skin day can't go walk. Why?
0: Take care. Remember, if you don't want to go to work, they'll cut your pay. So go to work.

0: Hey, what's up? It's Nopam Crickadon with Des and Shuki. Morning.
1: Bro, sometimes, remember when in high school, there's going to be this one kid that does the most in, like, you know, when you have borders on an assignment, they have to draw, like, designs.
0: All fit to this lab, but put him idea, I'm not that straight.
1: So this guy, like this kid literally told us that it's the design of that tribe. You know those normal like mambu type out there, design
0: kundu
1: on the side, kundu on the side. And she's like, oh, this is my like cleanse like design and whatever. And we're like, what? Wow, that's really nice. Everybody does that. And she's like, yeah, festrat them. Like in school, this school, festrat, like my parents, they started doing this. And then, yeah, because, you know, it's from a village, like our clan. And I'm like,
0: come on.
1: What? Why are you wasting your student stuff?
2: Let's just turn it up. Lock in now.

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0: Elena from Crack of Dawn, it's Deza and Shuki with you. Happy Mad Monday. Have you seen Apex, the movie?
1: Apex, the movie. It's been a while.
0: It's, it's just, yes.
1: Oh, my bad. That's me lying then.
0: Are you good?
1: Me can, I don't even know what
0: my
1: that
0: toxic
1: is.
0: Trait is, I know when someone's lying, but I just let them lie anyway.
1: The first part was Mount Everest.
0: No, not that one. And then, like, camp on the side of the cliff, like, it's just, I don't even know.
1: Tell me they didn't lose each other.
0: No, the guy, like, was, like, off. The guy wasn't alive.
1: Yeah, it's like that movie, The Fall.
0: Sort of like that, yeah. Sort of like that. So the guy didn't make it, and then she went to this island, Alex.
1: Okay.
0: Alex Johnston. She went to this island didn't know that it was part of this thing where you will have to hunt or be hunted.
1: Oh, okay. It's given the Pineapple Island.
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0: Plates Does That Chicken with you. 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

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It's Noisy Enough from Days. And hey, keep the shout outs coming in 7969-6969. Or you can call 737-388-37. Playing right now, this is Noah Kahan with Doors.

0: Hey, what's up? It's new with you enough from days. Good morning. Now, hey fam, you know those Mondays where everything's a sprint, like all of a sudden? And you know the alarm hits, the bus is late, the coffee line feels like longer than the line. Loema Waigani. Gero all the way to Waigani. And yes, on payday especially, even your playlist is running behind. And then someone dares to say, hurry up, bruh. I've been hurrying since, like, I opened my eyes. And that's no cap clapback moment. You know what? I don't know. How does your Monday feel this morning? It feels like, I don't know, I was in a rush this morning. But, yeah, tell me what is your, you know, line for today. Like, you know, things you can't say on a Monday morning. Like a line you can say on a Monday morning. Hit me up on WhatsApp, 7969-6969, or you can call 7373-8837 and tell me what's your clapback line when Monday tries to sprint past you.
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Hey, what's up? It's Nosy and now from Days. Good morning. And hey, this is Ella Langley with Morgan Wallen with I Can't Love You Anymore. And well, hey, have a listen to it. And if you like it, you can vote and request for it. WhatsApp 7969 6969.

0: Hey, what's up? It's new with you and now from Days. Yes, that was The Days by Crystal Notion Remix. Well, you know how Monday mornings are always hectic. Hey, like, alarm goes off too early. Even traffic already building up. And, oh, trust me, traffic. Speaking of traffic, traffic will get out to Waigani. I tell you, man, I don't like it. I just don't like it. Now, you know, some lines take forever. And somehow, people are still telling you to hurry up. Like, bruh, I've been rushing since I woke up. You see, but yeah, anyways, I have a listener that said, before you tell me to hurry up, back the weekend you stole. Okay. And then the next one says, boss, before you talk about deadlines, explain why I missed breakfast. And this one was gold. Before you rush me, rush back the coins you shortchanged me on the PMV bus. Hey, yeah, true. Speaking of, changes. Oh, that I tell you, man, that was this one time I got on the bus and, me game 10 kina la boss crew. And all of a sudden, he gave me the wrong change, man. 10 kina, I paid 2 kina, and then he gives me 5 kina change. So, what happened? Where's my... Why do you guys do this? But anyways, I understand that, sometimes it gets... The day gets hectic, just like, Monday mornings. This Monday morning was a rush for me. Like, I woke up running to the bathroom, took a shower, came out running upstairs to make myself a cup of coffee to fill my mug up. And then I also ran down, and then this is me rushing to walk to the bus stop. Yeah, today was quite hectic for me. I just felt like everything was a rush just today. I think it's because Fortnite week. Mm-hmm. Yeah, everything's a rush all of a sudden. And then it goes Tuesday, Wednesday, Thursday, Friday, and then it disappears. The whole week just disappears. Fast forward, we're on next week. Funny how sometimes, days just run.
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0: Stella Lefty with Boston. And hey, it's near with you now from days. You know those coughs that just refuse to go away? Like 1 minute you're fine, next minute you're trying to talk and suddenly your voice sounds rough like an old PNB engine early in the morning. Oh my goodness. You try to laugh with your friends and boom, cough attack for no reason. Embarrassing, huh? Pretty embarrassing. Well, here's one simple home remedy plenty people still use. Honey. Just a spoon of honey on its own or mix it into some, warm water or tea. It helps soothe your throat and can calm down that dry, irritating feeling. And the best part, most time it's already sitting in the kitchen. No stress, no big preparation, just simple and easy. And I know for sure you can't say you don't have honey. You don't keep a honey in your kitchen cupboard, because who doesn't? I mean, who doesn't? Okay, there's always this one mother or one grandmother that always keeps honey all the time. So yeah. So another says, wrap yourself in blankets, and somebody else says just sweat it out. PNG households, are undefeated when it comes to home remedies. Trust me. Still, honey is one of those old reliable ones. It's been around forever and people keep going back to it because it helps settle the throat and makes talking feel easier. Of course, if the cough sticks around too long or gets worse, make sure you check with a proper health worker too, okay? Don't just depend on kitchen remedies forever, sometimes, you have to be on the safe side. But for those small irritating cough moments, honey is definitely a good little lifesaver. Sweet, it's sweet, simple, and easy to find as well. Your throat stays calm, your voice sounds better, and you can go back to chatting without sounding like a broken loudspeaker. Trust me, some of you, the way y'all sound. my little brother was coughing behind me last time, and I do not want to talk about this. It was just really bad. Really, really bad.
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Hey, what's up? It's Neil with you enough in days. All right, quick fun fact about Billie Jean by Michael Jackson. You know, this song nearly didn't keep its famous name. At first, Michael wanted to call it Not My Lover. Yes, he wanted to call it Not My Lover because he was worried people would think the song was about the tennis star, Billie Jean King. Imagine that. One of the biggest songs ever almost had a completely different title. But thankfully, they kept Billie Jean and the rest is music history. And get this, Michael was super obsessed with getting the sound perfect. So the producer, Quincy Jones, actually wanted to shorten the intro because he thought it was too long. But Michael insisted on keeping it because he loved the bassline so much that honestly, good call. Good call because the second the beat starts, everybody already knows the song. Like, another crazy thing, while they were driving during production, Michael got so focused talking about the music that he didn't notice their car had caught in fire. Like actual smoke coming out somehow. I mean, someone had to warn him while he was busy explaining how he wanted the track to sound. And that's how locked in he was with, you know, producing this. How serious he was with the song Billie Jean. Then, of course, there's the iconic performance in 1983 during the Motown 25. Yesterday, Today, Forever TV special. That's when Michael first did the moonwalk on live television, and the crowd lost their minds. You know, one dance move changed pop culture forever. And today, decades later, Billie Jean still goes off at parties, on radios, even everywhere. That bass line, the beat, the vocals, trust me, timeless. Totally timeless. Some songs get old fast, but this one, nah. Still walking into the room like it owns the place.

0: of days. Yes, that was Nicky Yeor featuring Desi with Sunroof. But hey, you ever notice how sometimes your grandparents or aunties suddenly switch into Hirimoto when they're talking? Straight away you can tell. Now that's proper central talk right there. Not talk PC, not English, something different, you know. So Hirimoto actually goes way back to the old Hiri trading days. You know, Motuan sailors used to build those huge lakatoi canoes and travel long distances to trade clay pots for sago with Gulf communities. But because different areas all had different languages, they needed some, like, you know, one simple way to communicate with everybody. So over time, Hirimoto became that common trade language. Later on, even the colonial police started using it, which is why plenty people call it Police Motu. Back then, if you had Hirimoto, chances are you were either trading or talking to police somewhere different times. Hey, like different times, hey. These days, talk between and English are more common, so you don't get to hear Hirimoto as much as before. But for Central people, it's still something special. It carries, you know, history, identity, and reminds people about the old Hiri journeys and how communities connected long before PNG, modern PNG. And honestly, when you hear elders speaking it properly, it just sounds powerful, like you're listening to a piece of history still alive today. But hey, thanks for listening. Up next is your... So yeah, next time somebody starts speaking Hirimoto around you, just know that language traveled across seas, connected people through trade, and became a big part of PNG history. But hey, next up we have your Power Play 40. Yes, 40 minutes of non-stop music.
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